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12: For tonight, an evening isolated thunderstorm chance, then clearing, still a little muggy down into the lower 60s. Your Tuesday, finally some lower humidity arriving, mostly sunny skies. Highs back to around 80 degrees. From Storm Team 5, I'm Chief Meteorologist Luke Sam.

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6: How often do you stop to wonder whether you should share something that's revealing, maybe even embarrassing, with a partner, a friend, or even your boss? In her new book called Revealing, The Underrated Power of Oversharing, behavioral scientist Leslie John says doing just that can help you deepen relationships that are vital to your life. We need people to trust us in order to get things like love, friendship, and career success. That's what she told us. When you make yourself vulnerable by revealing something sensitive, it does make other people trust you. In turn, when you ask someone to reveal something about themselves, showing that interest will generally lead someone to like you more. Why? Because people like to be asked about themselves, she says. It also signals that they are discriminating and choosy, but in a good way. I'm Dr. Sanjay Gupta, helping you live a better life.
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13: 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CEO Satya Nadella at the Build Conference touting the power of its Discovery AI.
14: We ourselves, in fact, use this Discovery agentic loop to accelerate the work in quantum, compressing years of research into this last year.
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7: A better life with Dr. Sanjay Gupta.
8: They say consistency is key, but sometimes you just got to switch it up. A new study out of Harvard School of Public Health found that varying your exercise routine could add years to your life. What exercise someone did didn't matter much. What did matter was that all the exercises together worked all the muscle groups in their body. Now, an added benefit to changing things up is it can help you push through the plateau effect. That's when your body gets so efficient at doing something that you actually stop getting better at it. And we know from previous research that specializing in any one sport at a young age can make someone actually more prone to injury. And as experts we talk to point out, even elite athletes switch up things with their workouts, making sure to target strength, cardio, flexibility, balance, and doing that every single week. I'm Dr. Sanjay Gupta, helping you live a better life.
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11: For tonight, an evening isolated thunderstorm chance, then clearing, still a little muggy down into the lower 60s. Your Tuesday, finally some lower humidity arriving, mostly sunny skies. Highs back to around 80 degrees. From Storm Team 5, I'm Chief Hidrolo.

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6: 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Certified strength and conditioning coach Dana Santis told us, recovery is about choosing the right kind of movement at the right time. 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
4: If I were to ask you what makes for a good night's sleep, you'd probably say a dark, quiet room, not too many things on your mind. But every night when you go to get some Z's, how often do you really think about the temperature in your bedroom? Temperature may be one of the most underappreciated factors in sleep. That's according to the Senior Vice President of Research and Scientific Affairs at the National Sleep Foundation. We often hear about lights and screens and stress, but even modest changes in temperature and airflow can influence both how quickly you fall asleep and how deeply you stay asleep. Most experts will recommend a room temperature of 60 to 67 degrees Fahrenheit. You might also experiment with your sheets and what you actually wear to bed. Play around a bit and see what improves your sleep. You might be delightfully surprised. I'm Dr. Sanjay Gupta, helping you live a better life.
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8: From ABC News, Tech Trends. Sliding into someone's DMs won't be quite as private anymore on Instagram. Starting today, Meta's removing the option for end-to-end encryption of direct messages. This means the company could theoretically view any messages exchanged on Instagram. Meta says not many people were opting for end-to-end encryption. ChatGPT wants to know who you trust. OpenAI is now rolling out a new feature for the AI called Trusted Contact. If a conversation with ChatGPT starts to go in a concerning direction, especially when it comes to talk about self-harm, a message would go to that contact, asking them to check in on you. And the latest idea to try to power new energy-hungry data centers is to let them ride the waves. Ars Technica says hundreds of millions of dollars is going into a startup developing floating data centers. The idea? They generate power using the movement of ocean water. With Tech Trends, Brian Clark, ABC News.
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8: From ABC News Tech Trends, President Trump has signed a new executive order on AI. It asks tech companies like OpenAI, Anthropic, and Google to submit their latest models to the government for review 30 days before their release to the public. That's a shorter window than an earlier draft of this order, which had called for 90 days, but even still, it's a significant move for the Trump administration, which so far has taken a hands-off approach to AI regulation. Meta now says Instagram's teen accounts are expanding to its other platforms, Facebook and WhatsApp. The specialized accounts make teenagers' profiles private and give parents more control over what their kids can see. And Uber has released its latest Lost and Found Index. The top items left behind in Ubers include phones, wallets, and luggage. And among what Uber calls the most unique items left behind this year, a toboggan, an ankle monitor, and not one but two wedding dresses. With Tech Trends, I'm Mike Dubusky, ABC News.
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0: from ABC News Tech Trends. American Airlines will soon be installing Starlink Wi-Fi in its planes. That's the internet service from Elon Musk's SpaceX, which relies on a network of satellites in low Earth orbit. Cybersecurity experts are raising concern about AI being used to scam people who are trying to book summer travel. Kane McGladry is a senior member of the tech-focused public charity IEEE. He says there are several tactics criminals can employ with AI.
1: Criminals are using AI to scrape your social media and then write realistic messages that sound like they're from the hotel or the restaurant that you booked. And those will use things like social data, like your kids' names or your specific travel dates to try and sound legitimate before, and here's the pivot, they'll demand payment through a method like Venmo or Zelle or crypto or a wire transfer.
0: McGladry says a good way to avoid getting scammed, always check the URL of the website you're on for typos. With Tech Trends, I'm Mike Dubusky, ABC News.
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3: For tonight, an evening isolated thunderstorm chance, then clearing, still a little muggy down into the lower 60s. Your Tuesday, finally some lower humidity arriving, mostly sunny skies. Highs back to around 80 degrees. From Storm Team 5, I'm

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1: From ABC News Tech Trends. President Trump has signed a new executive order on AI. It asks tech companies like OpenAI, Anthropic, and Google to submit their latest models to the government for review 30 days before their release to the public. That's a shorter window than an earlier draft of this order, which had called for 90 days, but even still, it's a significant move for the Trump administration, which so far has taken a hands-off approach to AI regulation. Meta now says Instagram's teen accounts are expanding to its other platforms, Facebook and WhatsApp. The specialized accounts make teenagers' profiles private and give parents more control over what their kids can see. And Uber has released its latest Lost and Found Index. The top items left behind in Ubers include phones, wallets, and luggage. And among what Uber calls the most unique items left behind this year, a toboggan, an ankle monitor, and not one, but two wedding dresses. With Tech Trends, I'm Mike Dubusky, ABC News.
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6: 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When one screen just isn't enough, pretty soon you'll be able to get a laptop with two. Asus has opened pre-orders for the ROG Zephyrus Duo. It sports a pair of 16-inch screens. Imagine a typical laptop, but where the keyboard would be, there's another full screen. It comes with a detachable keyboard and will run you $4,600. Amazon is now letting you have a conversation about products you want to buy. It launched a feature called Hear the Highlights, which uses AI to create audio summaries of some products. Now it has introduced a feature called Join the Chat, which will allow shoppers to ask questions during the summary. And artificial intelligence has been put to work to help us all meet someone who died nearly 2,000 years ago. Archaeologists at Pompeii have used AI to reconstruct the face of an older man who was killed trying to escape the city during the eruption of Mount Vesuvius. With Tech Trends, I'm Brian Clark, ABC News.
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14: For tonight, an evening isolated thunderstorm chance, then clearing, still a little muggy down into the lower 60s. Your Tuesday, finally some lower humidity arriving, mostly sunny skies. Highs back to around 80 degrees. From Storm Team 5, I'm Chief Meteorologist Luke Sampi.

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1: 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Google's Gemini artificial intelligence technology was the central theme, with the company launching a new AI video generator called Omni and a new AI assistant called Spark. There's also Daily Brief, a new feature coming to the Gemini app. Google's Nick Burns explains.
2: It gathers all the urgent updates from like your Gmail, your calendar, and compiles any like relevant follow-up details into like a very simple, skimmable daily briefing.
1: The company also showed off some new smart glasses developed in partnership with Samsung, similar to Meta's lineup of smart glasses. The new specs from Google integrate speakers and cameras into the glasses' frames. The company says Gemini can chime in through those speakers and give you navigation directions or tell you about a notification you just received. They're set to launch later this year. With Tech Trends, I'm Mike Dubusky, ABC News.
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8: For tonight, an evening isolated thunderstorm chance, then clearing, still a little muggy down into the lower 60s. Your Tuesday, finally some lower humidity arriving, mostly sunny skies. Highs back to around 80 degrees. 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

0: better life with Dr. Sanjay Gupta.
1: If I were to ask you what makes for a good night's sleep, you'd probably say a dark, quiet room, not too many things on your mind. But every night when you go to get some Z's, how often do you really think about the temperature in your bedroom? Temperature may be one of the most underappreciated factors in sleep. That's according to the Senior Vice President of Research and Scientific Affairs at the National Sleep Foundation. We often hear about lights and screens and stress, but even modest changes in temperature and airflow can influence both how quickly you fall asleep and how deeply you stay asleep. Most experts will recommend a room temperature of 60 to 67 degrees Fahrenheit. You might also experiment with your sheets and what you actually wear to bed. Play around a bit and see what improves your sleep. You might be delightfully surprised. I'm Dr. Sanjay Gupta, helping you live a better life.
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5: From ABC News, Tech Trends. Google is making it a bit easier to figure out if someone's trying to fool you with a picture made by AI. The company already has a system called Synth ID, which embeds invisible watermarks in pictures created by Google's AI. Now Google says it is expanding access to the tool, and other companies, including OpenAI, say they'll use it. If you have questions about a picture, you'll be able to ask Gemini if it's a fake. Apple now putting some popular devices into categories that could make it tougher to get them fixed. The 2017 MacBook Air 13-inch is now considered vintage, meaning parts might be scant. And the iPad Mini 4 and the 32-gig version of the Apple TV HD are now on the obsolete list, cutting them off from any official repairs. And AT&T is now launching what it calls Build-A-Plan wireless service, which it says will give customers more flexibility. Plans will start at $15 a month. With Tech Trends, Chuck Severson, ABC News.
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1: Much quieter weather as we head into midweek. Or Tuesday will be mostly sunny, lower humidity returning, highs right around 80 degrees, northeast wind 5 to 15. Wednesday, mostly sunny, just a smidge warmer, low 80s. Storm Team 5, I'm Chief Meteorologist Luke Sampson.
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8: Much quieter weather as we head into midweek. Your Tuesday will be mostly sunny, lower humidity returning, highs right around 80 degrees, northeast wind 5 to 15. Wednesday, mostly sunny, just a smidge warmer, low 80s. Storm Team 5, I'm Chief Meteorologist Luke Sandy.
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2: Much quieter weather as we head into midweek. On Tuesday will be mostly sunny, lower humidity returning, highs right around 80 degrees, northeast wind 5 to 15. Wednesday, mostly sunny, just a smidge warmer, low 80s. Storm Team 5, I'm Chief Meteorologist Luke Sampi.
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4: Much quieter weather as we head into midweek. Or Tuesday will be mostly sunny. Lower humidity returning. Highs right around 80 degrees. Northeast wind 5 to 15. Wednesday, mostly sunny. Just a smidge warmer. Low 80s. From Storm Team 5, I'm Chief Meteorologist Luke Sample.
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8: Much quieter weather as we head into midweek. Or Tuesday will be mostly sunny, lower humidity returning, highs right around 80 degrees, northeast wind 5 to 15. Wednesday, mostly sunny, just a smidge warmer, low 80s. From Storm Team 5, I'm Chief Meteorologist Luke Sampi.
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5: From ABC News Tech Trends. American Airlines will soon be installing Starlink Wi-Fi in its planes. That's the internet service from Elon Musk's SpaceX, which relies on a network of satellites in low Earth orbit. Cybersecurity experts are raising concern about AI being used to scam people who are trying to book summer travel. Kane McGladry is a senior member of the tech-focused public charity IEEE. He says there are several tactics criminals can employ with AI.
6: Criminals are using AI to scrape your social media and then write realistic messages that sound like they're from the hotel or the restaurant that you booked. And those will use things like social data, like your kids' names or your specific travel dates to try and sound legitimate. Before, and here's the pivot, they'll demand payment through a method like Venmo or Zelle or crypto or a wire transfer.
5: McGladry says a good way to avoid getting scammed, always check the URL of the website you're on for typos. With Tech Trends, I'm Mike Dubusky, ABC News.
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5: From ABC News, Tech Trends. Sliding into someone's DMs won't be quite as private anymore on Instagram. Starting today, Meta's removing the option for end-to-end encryption of direct messages. This means the company could theoretically view any messages exchanged on Instagram. Meta says not many people were opting for end-to-end encryption. ChatGPT wants to know who you trust. OpenAI is now rolling out a new feature for the AI called Trusted Content. If a conversation with ChatGPT starts to go in a concerning direction, especially when it comes to talk about self-harm, a message would go to that contact, asking them to check in on you. And the latest idea to try to power new energy-hungry data centers is to let them ride the waves. Ars Technica says hundreds of millions of dollars is going into a startup developing floating data centers. The idea? They generate power using the movement of ocean water. With Tech Trends, Brian Clark, ABC News.
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12: Much quieter weather as we head into midweek. Your Tuesday will be mostly sunny, lower humidity returning, highs right around 80 degrees, northeast wind 5 to 15. Wednesday, mostly sunny, just a smidge warmer, low 80s.

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1: A Better Life with Dr. Sanjay Gupta.
2: There are lots of things you can measure to get an idea of how healthy you are at any given moment. Temperature, heart rate, blood pressure, just to name a few. But how about how healthy you will be and how long you're likely to live? According to a new study out of the University at Buffalo, two simple strength tests are pretty accurate at predicting longevity in older women. One is hand grip strength, and the other is how quickly people can stand up from a seated position without using their arms. By the way, I remember interviewing former President Jimmy Carter when he was quite old and being really impressed how he just popped out of the chair without using his arms. Not a lot of older people can actually do that. But I think the message here is that maintaining strength as you age is going to help you perform everyday activities, but also help you avoid injury and stay independent. I'm Dr. Sanjay Gupta, helping you live a better life.
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5: From ABC News, Tech Trends. When one screen just isn't enough, pretty soon you'll be able to get a laptop with two. Asus has opened pre-orders for the ROG Zephyrus Duo. It sports a pair of 16-inch screens. Imagine a typical laptop, but where the keyboard would be, there's another full screen. It comes with a detachable keyboard and will run you $4,600. Amazon is now letting you have a conversation about products you want to buy. It launched a feature called Hear the Highlights, which uses AI to create audio summaries of some products. Now it has introduced a feature called Join the Chat, which will allow shoppers to ask questions during the summary. And artificial intelligence has been put to work to help us all meet someone who died nearly 2,000 years ago. Archaeologists at Pompeii have used AI to reconstruct the face of an older man who was killed trying to escape the city during the eruption of Mount Vesuvius. With Tech Trends, I'm Brian Clark, ABC News.
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1: Here are today's Fox Valley headlines. A tornado touchdown and tore through Menasha. A citywide curfew is now in effect from 10 p.m. until 5 a.m. Now, that is until further notice. Police said the order applies to everyone unless their job requires them to be out. They want you to avoid any damaged areas and only call 911 for emergencies. We Energy's crews are working to restore power. They are reporting more than 54,000 customers without power. More than 9,000 of those customers are in Outagamie County. Thousands of Fox Crossing Utilities customers on the east side are now under a boil water advisory. You're going to want to boil that water for at least 1 minute. And the Menasha Piggly Wiggly, well, they're giving out free bottled water starting today at 9 o'clock this morning. That will be until supplies last. And despite a rainy start to the day, Lambeau Field was packed yesterday. Thousands gathered in Green Bay for the annual shareholders meeting. Those are today's Fox Valley headlines. I'm Danielle Davis.
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4: The weather turning really nice today. We're going to have sunny skies, not as humid out there. Temperatures in the low to mid 80s. Tonight, clear and calm, a low of 59. Tomorrow, mostly sunny, a high of 85. From Storm Team 5, I'm meteorologist Jordan Lamer.
5: All right. It's cloudy right now. 65 Appleton, 67 Fond du Lac, 67 in Oshkosh as well. At 6:03, Starship coming up. 28th day of the 7th month, the 6th year, 3rd day, 21st century. Hi, it's me, Steve. We're going to check sports at 6:40 and 8:40, as we do every morning. Also, your chance to win a pair of general admission state fair tickets coming up at 7:05. And of course, we'll get you updates on the aftermath of yesterday's storm. We'll do that at 6:30, 7:30, 8:30, and throughout the morning. So stay tuned for that. Good morning this morning in the morning.

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Check out the sweet deals there. Pretty sweet deal at Piggly Wiggly in Menasha right now. They are, as of 9 o'clock, going to be giving away free bottled water while supplies last. The Piggly Wiggly in Menasha.

0: 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Good morning. Hi, 6:15. It's me, Steve. It is 67 degrees. The sun is starting to come out. The clouds are starting to break up, which is nice. Okay, so again, all this morning we're going to be checking in with what's going on in Menasha. Village of Fox Crossing also had an impact with yesterday's storm, and southern Appleton. We'll talk about that as we move along through the morning. But I do want to touch on something. You guys know we give away donuts. Thank you to Manderfield's Home Bakery. Okay. Now, one of the main paths of the tornado was along Plank Road, 3rd Street. You know the deal. And, bottom line is the Manderfield's Menasha location was destroyed. This is actually coming from Manderfield's itself. But that's not going to stop them. Now, first and foremost, want to congratulate, Claire over at VVH and Associates in Little Chute, and James at Fox World Travel. The free donuts must go on, right? So, just for signing up to win those donuts at 1039wvbo.com, Claire and James both picked up donuts for their work crew that they will be able to enjoy. Okay? So, if you want to get in on that, again, we'll cover the details here in just a moment, but Manderfield's still doing the donuts and giving some away for free. 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Now, as I mentioned, Huge just disaster in downtown Menasha, and that included, unfortunately, Manderfield's Menasha location, destroyed by that tornado. Now, what they're going to do is that, because, I mean, clearly, the city of Menasha, the people of Menasha, have come together to help those who need it. Of course, the first responders, big part of that. So what Manderfield's is going to do is all of August is first responders month for fire, police, and EMS. Okay, so what we'd really like to hear from are those folks when you have time, because there are priorities. But when you have a moment, swing by 1039wvbo.com and sign up for those donuts, and we'll do what we can to get as many donuts from Manderfield's out to those who are the first responders. Okay? And be sure to stop by the other locations for Manderfield's. You've got the East Store in Darboy on Springfield Drive, and the West Store over on West Michaels Drive. So they do have those locations up and running, and they want to help you out. Manderfield's, just one of the many folks and businesses affected by the storms yesterday. And as I mentioned, we're going to continue to keep you up to date on what's going on in Menasha and the surrounding area as we move through the morning.
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2: I read this interesting story the other day, which was written by a colleague of mine, about why so-called, quote, admin nights are the new book club for busy adults. Now, I learned this is a term coined by journalist Chris Collin, who wrote about this life hack in the Wall Street Journal. An admin night is when people come together for a night, a fun night, while holding one another accountable to an assignment. The ones usually considered back burner tasks, the ones that you've been putting off. The person you choose to do an admin night with matters a lot, because that's your accountability partner. That's what one person told us. 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I'm Dr. Sanjay Gupta, helping you live a better life.
3: 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Your foot was on the gas and her life was on the line. 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

0: Classic Hits, 103.9 WVBO. Good morning. It's 6:32. The sun is coming up. I'm liking seeing that. It's 67 degrees. And it looks like it's going to be a cooler, more comfortable day. And, of course, a lot of people will be taking advantage of that that better weather to help with the cleanup and recovery after the tornado that came through southern Appleton and, of course, into Menasha yesterday. Just a couple of details to cover. There is a curfew that is in effect. It is in effect daily until further notice. It runs from 10 p.m. until 5 a.m. daily. It was effective last night and will be effective every day until further notice. The city of Menasha and the village of Fox Crossing east of Little Lake Butamore are the affected areas, and it applies to all pedestrians, bicyclists, vehicles, and that are on public streets or spaces. The only exception to that we're aware of thus far is anyone whose job duties require travel during those hours. If you don't have to get out of there, to get out, you know, just stay at home. That's the whole idea. Now, some folks are needing some shelter. Emergency shelter and relief locations include Christ the Rock Community Church, Community Center, excuse me, Elks Lodge on Nicolet Boulevard in Menasha, the Menasha Senior Center on Main Street, the Menasha Public Library at First Street, and we are getting word that Fox City's Convention and Visitors Bureau has arranged discounted emergency lodging rates for displaced residents. You must call, if you're going to call, call and identify yourself as an evacuee from the impacted zones. Okay. Now, there's a couple of bright spots, people coming together, helping out. The Door County Candle Company, as they do when things like this happen, are announcing a new candle. It's called the Wisconsin Strong Candle, following the severe weather that, of course, came through yesterday. 100% of the profits from every 16-ounce version of the candle will be donated directly to support disaster relief. So you can get more information on that from the Door County Candle Company Facebook page. And finally, the Menasha Piggly Wiggly on Midway Road. I did do some double checking on this because, of course, the word right now is that Menasha basically is closed. But the Menasha Piggly Wiggly on Midway will open at 9 this morning, will be accessible, and they will be distributing a free truckload of bottled water to the community while supplies last. And that's important. And they are just begging people to be patient. When you get there, there's probably going to be quite a line. You know, there's just a lot going on. We're going to keep covering it for you. And any new stuff that comes out, of course, will get your way as well. Right now, time to check in with news from Local 5.
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2: Here are today's Fox Valley headlines. A tornado touchdown and tore through Menasha. A citywide curfew is now in effect from 10 p.m. until 5 a.m. Now that is until further notice. Police said the order applies to everyone unless their job requires them to be out. They want you to avoid any damaged areas and only call 911 for emergency. We Energy's crews are working to restore power. They are reporting more than 54,000 customers without power. More than 9,000 of those customers are in Outagamie County. Thousands of Fox Crossing Utilities customers on the east side are now under a boil water advisory. You're going to want to boil that water for at least 1 minute. And the Menasha Piggly Wiggly, well, they're giving out free bottled water starting today at 9 o'clock this morning. That will be until supplies last. And despite a rainy start to the day, Lambeau Field was packed yesterday. Thousands gathered in Green Bay for the annual shareholders meeting. Those are today's Fox Valley headlines. I'm Danielle Davis.
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1: Three nine WVBO with the most accurate forecast from Storm Team 5.
5: The weather turning really nice today. We're going to have sunny skies, not as humid out there. Temperatures in the low to mid 80s. Tonight, clear and calm, a low of 59. Tomorrow, mostly sunny, a high of 85. From Storm Team 5, I'm meteorologist Jordan Lamer.
0: All right, the sun is coming out. Still cloudy to the west, though. Sunny, 65 at Appleton, 70 in Fond du Lac. It is 68 in Oshkosh at 637. And here's Van Morrison.

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0: Madison Mallards. Wausau Woodchucks come to town tonight, 6:35, first pitch there. Timber Rattlers at home as well. They will get that series going with the Lancaster Lugnuts tonight at 6:40. Also, don't forget, it's a Wednesday home game, but it is a night game. 6:40, first pitch there. I'll be there around 5 o'clock or so to say hi to you as you work your way into the old stadium there, Neuroscience Group Field at Fox City Stadium. Green Bay Blizzard, first round of the playoffs in the Arena Football League. Orlando Pirates in town, taking on the Blizzard. That'll be Sunday afternoon at 1 o'clock. And just another reminder, training camp practices open to the public. Starts tomorrow, goes tomorrow, Thursday and Friday this week at Ray Nitschke Field. Practices start around 10:30, so you want to make it to that. And just a reminder that on August 13th, first game of the preseason, has Matt LaFleur, Jordan Love, and the Packers going to Pittsburgh to take on Mike McCarthy, Aaron Rodgers, and the Pittsburgh Steelers. There you go.
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Hey, just a reminder, too, you've got the boil water order in effect for some residents of Fox Crossing and Menasha. So it's super important to remind you that the Menasha Piggly Wiggly on Midway Road will be open at 9 this morning to distribute a free truckload of bottled water to the community while supplies last. So keep that in mind. Hey, your chance to win State Fair tickets.

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1: Here are today's Fox Valley headlines. A tornado touchdown and tore through Menasha. A citywide curfew is now in effect from 10 p.m. until 5 a.m. Now, that is until further notice. Police said the order applies to everyone unless their job requires them to be out. They want you to avoid any damaged areas and only call 911 for emergencies. We Energy's crews are working to restore power. They are reporting more than 54,000 customers without power. More than 9,000 of those customers are in Outagamie County. Thousands of Fox Crossing Utilities customers on the east side are now under a boil water advisory. You're going to want to boil that water for at least 1 minute. And the Menasha Piggly Wiggly, well, they're giving out free bottled water starting today at 9 o'clock this morning. That will be until supplies last. And despite a rainy start to the day, Lambeau Field was packed yesterday. Thousands gathered in Green Bay for the annual shareholders meeting. Those are today's Fox Valley headlines. I'm Danielle Davis.
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4: Weather, well, turning really nice today. We're going to have sunny skies, not as humid out there. Temperatures in the low to mid 80s. Tonight, clear and calm, a low of 59. Tomorrow, mostly sunny, a high of 85. From Storm Team 5, I'm meteorologist Jordan Lamer.
5: All right, the sun continues to expand its coverage. Mostly sunny right now. 65 Appleton, 70 in Fond du Lac, 68 in Oshkosh at 7:01. Hey, your chance to win State Fair tickets coming up in mere moments. In fact, they'll give away a pair right after Pat Benatar, which is on right now.

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More updates on the aftermath of yesterday's storm that ripped through Appleton, Menasha, and other places. So we'll be taking a look at that. But we're going to have a little bit of fun right now. We can do that, okay? I want you to win those tickets to the State Fair. Caller 5 right now, 888-400-1039. Call me right now, caller 5. You'll get yourself a pair of tickets to the Wisconsin State Fair. Let's go!

0: Classic Hits, 103.9 WVBO, 713. We'll say mostly sunny, 68 degrees. And hey, let's have some fun here this morning as we work our way through the day after all the storm and everything from yesterday. Look, come on, let's say, all right, let's do this. Let's go to the phone. I got Paul on the line. Hey, Paul, where are you calling from today?
1: Oh, from the Chilton area.
0: Well, Paul, guess what? You are caller number 5.
1: That's awesome.
0: Yeah, got you a couple of general admission tickets to go to the Wisconsin State Fair and check out all the food and the well, I guess there's food and stuff down, right? It's pretty much the food, right?
1: Oh yeah.
0: I'm sure there are other fun things to do down there too, like the Bank 5-9 main stage and yada yada and et cetera and so forth. But you've got a pair of tickets to get yourself into the state fair that starts August 6th. How about that?
1: Sounds awesome.
0: It sure does. And Max will have your chance to win tickets coming up later on today. And of course, we're going to keep you up to date on what's going on with the aftermath of yesterday's storm that went through Appleton and Menasha and other places. That'll be coming up at about 7:30.
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15: If I were to ask you what makes for a good night's sleep, you'd probably say a dark, quiet room, not too many things on your mind. But every night when you go to get some Z's, how often do you really think about the temperature in your bedroom? Temperature may be one of the most underappreciated factors in sleep. That's according to the Senior Vice President of Research and Scientific Affairs at the National Sleep Foundation. We often hear about lights and screens and stress, but even modest changes in temperature and airflow can influence both how quickly you fall asleep and how deeply you stay asleep. Most experts will recommend a room temperature of 60 to 67 degrees Fahrenheit. You might also experiment with your sheets and what you actually wear to bed. Play around a bit and see what improves your sleep. You might be delightfully surprised. I'm Dr. Sanjay Gupta, helping you live a better life.
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0: Classic Hits 103.9 WVBO. Good morning. Hi, Steve here with you. 728. It is mostly sunny, we'll say 67 right now. It's going to be a pleasant day. Of course, unfortunately, a lot of folks going to be spending a good part of the day today doing cleanup after the devastating storms from yesterday that went through southern Appleton and into Menasha. So just a couple of things to make sure you're aware of. Mayor of Menasha, Austin Hammond, issued a proclamation declaring a local state of disaster for Menasha. State of emergency is also in effect for Appleton, I believe Nina as well. Okay. There is a curfew in effect that is going to be daily, started last night into this morning, 10 p.m. to 5 a.m. That is daily until further notice. That affects the city of Menasha and also the village of Fox Crossing east of Little Lake Butamore. Okay. Now, just to put some context here, I live in Grand Chute, which fortunately, was pretty far south of where, or north rather, of where most of the bad stuff really happened. Picked up my daughter from work yesterday afternoon. Their building was without power, so they couldn't do anything. So I went to pick her up. Took about an hour and a half. Normally something that might take about a half hour tops to get there and back to pick her up took about an hour and a half because of the release of all the workers in that area all at the same time, plus the stop-and-go lights were out. So it was tough to get out of there. I was, I don't want to say able, but I was directed towards the area that took us right past Miller Electric, which you've seen the video, you've seen the photos of the building there that was more or less destroyed. But just a lot of bad things going on over there. So now, also, my son has a business in Fox Crossing, but on the western side of Fox Crossing. So they were without power most of the day yesterday after the storm. And if I recall correctly, seeing it as I drove past this morning, as I do every morning, they were still without power. So that may have changed since I drove past about 3-4 hours ago. But so, you know, lots of thousands of people without power. And also there is a specifically for folks in the village of Fox Crossing, east of the Fox River, as well as Menasha. There is a boil water order. Okay, so that's important to keep in mind. You want to boil your water for at least 1 minute before you use it. Now, the other important point here is that the Menasha Piggly Wiggly will be open at 9 this morning on Midway Road there, but they will be specifically there to distribute free truckload of bottled water to the community while supplies last. So if you're nervous about, even with boiling it, about using the water that comes out of your faucet, they will be, at least for a time, some bottled water over at the Menasha Piggly Wiggly on Midway Road. Lots of stuff to talk about. We've got more time to do it. We'll talk about more of it later. Right now, we'll check in with Local 5 News.
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2: Here are today's Fox Valley headlines. A tornado touchdown and tore through Menasha. A citywide curfew is now in effect from 10 p.m. until 5 a.m. Now that is until further notice. Police said the order applies to everyone unless their job requires them to be out. They want you to avoid any damaged areas and only call 911 for emergency. We Energy's crews are working to restore power. They are reporting more than 54,000 customers without power. More than 9,000 of those customers are in Outagamie County. Thousands of Fox Crossing Utilities customers on the east side are now under a boil water advisory. You're going to want to boil that water for at least 1 minute. And the Menasha Piggly Wiggly, well, they're giving out free bottled water starting today at 9 o'clock this morning. That will be until supplies last. And despite a rainy start to the day, Lambeau Field was packed yesterday. Thousands gathered in Green Bay for the annual shareholders meeting. Those are today's Fox Valley headlines. I'm Danielle Davis.
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5: Well, they're turning really nice today. We're going to have sunny skies, not as humid out there. Temperatures in the low to mid 80s. Tonight, clear and calm, a low of 59. Tomorrow, mostly sunny, a high of 85. From Storm Team 5, I'm meteorologist Jordan Lamers.
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0: Sorry about that. Mostly sunny, 66 Appleton, 70 Fond du Lac, 67 in Oshkosh. 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

0: Classic Hits, 103.9 WVBO. Good morning. Hi, Steve here with you. It is 7:42, mostly sunny, 67 degrees. It is a pleasant morning this morning. Maybe a little humid, but you know, not too terribly bad, and it's going to be a nicer day today. So fortunately for those who are going to be out there helping, say, in Menasha or in Appleton or wherever you might have to be, you know, cleaning up after yesterday's storm, it should be pretty nice. Also, tomorrow, of course, the Timber Rattlers start their homestand with the Lancaster Lugnuts coming up tonight. 6:40 is the first pitch there. And, of course, tomorrow is a Wednesday game. It's a night game, so keep that in mind. So when the T-Rats are playing Lancaster, the Lugnuts, it'll be, oh, that's weird. Phone's ringing. Hang on one second. Hi, WVBO. Hello. Yes, hello. Yes, hello. Oh, you know what? I'm sorry. I'll have to take this off a line. Someone was just calling to remind me it's the Lansing Lugnuts, not the Lancaster Lugnuts. So sorry about that. I will make sure I get that right in the 840 sports. So that'll be totally perfect at 840. It'll be the Lansing Lugnuts.
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Hi, it's me, Steve. It's sunny, 70 degrees. 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And keep it locked here. We'll keep you up to date on what's going on in Menasha and Appleton and the other areas affected by the weather. Yeah.

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1: Here are today's Fox Valley headlines. A tornado touchdown and tore through Menasha. A citywide curfew is now in effect from 10 p.m. until 5 a.m. Now, that is until further notice. Police said the order applies to everyone unless their job requires them to be out. They want you to avoid any damaged areas and only call 911 for emergencies. Green Energy's crews are working to restore power. They are reporting more than 54,000 customers without power. More than 9,000 of those customers are in Outagamie County. Thousands of Fox Crossing Utilities customers on the east side are now under a boil water advisory. You're going to want to boil that water for at least 1 minute. And the Menasha Piggly Wiggly, well, they're giving out free bottled water starting today at 9 o'clock this morning. That will be until supplies last. And despite a rainy start to the day, Lambeau Field was packed yesterday. Thousands gathered in Green Bay for the annual shareholders meeting. Those are today's Fox Valley headlines. I'm Danielle Davis.
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4: The weather turning really nice today. We're going to have sunny skies, not as humid out there. Temperatures in the low to mid 80s. Tonight, clear and calm, a low of 59. Tomorrow, mostly sunny, a high of 85. From Storm Team 5, I'm meteorologist Jordan Lamer.
5: Mostly sunny, 67, Appleton 70 in Fond du Lac and in Oshkosh at 802. Here's Low Rider. It's war.

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It's 8:05. Mostly sunny, 70 degrees. Hope you're doing well after yesterday. I know a lot of us were affected in a major way by what happened yesterday. I'm counting my blessings that my daughter, whose work was pretty darn close to where that tornado started over by Miller Electric in Appleton, and my son and my other, both my sons actually, at their business in Fox Crossing, barely a mile away from where that all went through. Just feeling pretty lucky right now, no doubt about it. Hey, we'll have more details about what's going on in Menasha as the cleanup continues, the aftermath continues, and we'll also take a look at our friends over at Manderfield's Home Bakery and see how things are going there. Right now, we continue the music with the late, great Bonnie Tyler.

0: Classic Hits, 103.9 WVBO. 8:14, mostly sunny, 70 degrees, definitely a cooler morning. It's going to be less humid today, too. Jordan Lamer, Storm Team 5's got the updated forecast for us coming up in just a little bit. We talked earlier about places for people to go. There are shelters that are set up. For example, you've got Christ the Rock Community Center. That seems to be kind of the main location in Menasha for shelter as a primary disaster refuge and cooling site, providing water and basic necessities. Heck, you know, if you need your phone charged, bring your charger. You can plug it in, I'm sure. The Elks Lodge on Nicolet Boulevard in Menasha and the Fox Cities area hotels, I want to touch on this, are offering and have put together some discounted emergency lodging rates for displaced residents. Just let them know that you're, you know, an evacuee from one of the impacted zones when you do that. So here's a couple as we kind of look around the area. You've got the Best Western Plus Paper Valley at 132 North Mall Drive. Okay, they do allow pets at this location, and I'm looking for those, to be quite honest with you. So pets are allowed there. There's also the Best Western Premier Bridgewood Resort Hotel and Conference Center. That's right off of 41. You probably have seen it as you go by. But they're also open with a discounted rate, and also they are waiving the pet fee for the disaster relief affected folks. Okay, so you got Appleton, you got Nina, Grand Stay Suites in Kaukauna. Okay, is another location that, the further out you get, I think that might be a little bit better. There's a number of places in Oshkosh as well, which, again, I know is a bit far afield, so to speak. But Wingate by Wyndham in Oshkosh on Keller Street, that's got a discounted rate for you as well in relation to this emergency situation that's going on. There are lots of other locations that you can track down as well, and we'll keep highlighting a few as we go through the day today. Max will do it. Jay will have a number of them as well. We continue to keep you up to date with what's going on in the area after yesterday's devastating storms.
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5: A better life with Dr. Sanjay Gupta.
6: There are lots of things you can measure to get an idea of how healthy you are at any given moment. Temperature, heart rate, blood pressure, just to name a few. But how about how healthy you will be and how long you're likely to live? According to a new study out of the University at Buffalo, two simple strength tests are pretty accurate at predicting longevity in older women. One is hand grip strength, and the other is how quickly people can stand up from a seated position without using their arms. By the way, I remember interviewing former President Jimmy Carter when he was quite old and being really impressed how he just popped out of the chair without using his arms. Not a lot of older people can actually do that. But I think the message here is that maintaining strength as you age is going to help you perform everyday activities, but also help you avoid injury and stay independent. I'm Dr. Sanjay Gupta, helping you live a better life.
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10: From ABC News Tech Trends. President Trump has signed a new executive order on AI. It asks tech companies like OpenAI, Anthropic, and Google to submit their latest models to the government for review 30 days before their release to the public. That's a shorter window than an earlier draft of this order, which had called for 90 days, but even still, it's a significant move for the Trump administration, which so far has taken a hands-off approach to AI regulation. Meta now says Instagram's teen accounts are expanding to its other platforms, Facebook and WhatsApp. The specialized accounts make teenagers' profiles private and give parents more control over what their kids can see. And Uber has released its latest Lost and Found Index. The top items left behind in Ubers include phones, wallets, and luggage. And among what Uber calls the most unique items left behind this year, a toboggan, an ankle monitor, and not one, but two wedding dresses. With Tech Trends, I'm Mike Dubusky, ABC News.
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0: Classic Hits 103.9 WVBO. Good morning. Hi there. Steve here. It's 8:29. Sunshine and warming up a little bit, but it's still fairly, it's pleasant out there. You know, you got that 70 degrees right now under that mostly sunny sky. The clouds have burned away for the most part. All right, so we're talking a lot about, of course, the events of yesterday and the storm that came through Appleton and made its way through Menasha and devastated Menasha, really. It's just unbelievable still. You see the pictures and the video of just the amount of destruction there. And one thing that's, you know, close to us because we've worked with them for so long is Manderfield's Home Bakery. Now, first of all, I want to say congratulations still going out to Claire over at VVH and Associates in Little Chute, as well as James at Fox World Travel, both winners of donuts from Manderfield's Home Bakery. It you know, things kind of have to continue, right? You know, so if you'd like to also win donuts from Manderfield's, it's still happening. Go to 1039wvbo.com. And also a word from Menasha's, from Manderfield's in relation to the Menasha location, which was destroyed yesterday by the tornado. It's not going to stop them. No way. In fact, to say thank you to so many who have helped out in the storm thus far and those, of course, who will going forward. All of August is First Responders Month for fire, police, and EMS personnel. Okay, so we'd love to get you some free donuts as well. Go to 1039wvbo.com. And keep in mind, too, that Manderfield's is still operating. They're in Darboy. That's the east side on Springfield Drive in Darboy. Also on West Michaels Drive in Appleton on the west side. So those locations are both open and up and running. And I would encourage you, if you want to maybe help them out by doing some business with them, maybe check out their Facebook page. All their details, locations, phone numbers, you can call, order stuff, make, order a cake for a special occasion or what have you. 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
2: Here are today's Fox Valley headlines. A tornado touchdown and tore through Menasha. A citywide curfew is now in effect from 10 p.m. until 5 a.m. Now that is until further notice. Police said the order applies to everyone unless their job requires them to be out. They want you to avoid any damaged areas and only call 911 for emergency. We Energy's crews are working to restore power. They are reporting more than 54,000 customers without power. More than 9,000 of those customers are in Outagamie County. Thousands of Fox Crossing Utilities customers on the east side are now under a boil water advisory. You're going to want to boil that water for at least 1 minute. And the Menasha Piggly Wiggly, well, they're giving out free bottled water starting today at 9 o'clock this morning. That will be until supplies last. And despite a rainy start to the day, Lambeau Field was packed yesterday. Thousands gathered in Green Bay for the annual shareholders meeting. Those are today's Fox Valley headlines. I'm Danielle Davis.
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1: 1039 WVBO with the most accurate forecast from Storm Team 5.
4: Weather turning really nice today. We're going to have sunny skies, not as humid out there. Temperatures in the low to mid 80s. Tonight, clear and calm, a low of 59. Tomorrow, mostly sunny, a high of 85. From Storm Team 5, I'm meteorologist Jordan Lamer.
0: All right, it is sunny out there. 68 Appleton, 70 Fond du Lac and Oshkosh at 834. Just getting word, 441 still closed from Oneida Street. All the way to 41 to the west. So just be aware of that. And that is a closure in both directions. So 441 between 41 and Oneida is currently closed. Right now 70 in Oshkosh at 834. Here's Chicago.

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0: Classic Hits 103.9 WVBO. Good morning. 841, 70 degrees, sunny skies. It's a gorgeous day. And really, honestly, last night when my wife and kids and I were out in the, mainly in the backyard, we had some old trees, the branches broke, and we were clearing that stuff and just trying to start the cleanup. Again, the minimal amount of not even damage that we ran into with trees and stuff. Anyway, we're out there working on that, and I was just thinking, wow, it was still cloudy out, but the sun was coming through. It was hot and muggy and sticky and yuck, but it was a beautiful evening to be out there doing that, which is just the dichotomy between what had happened 4, 5, 6 hours earlier to what we were experiencing at that moment, and now it's a beautiful day. And we should be enjoying it, driving to work or to school or to lunch or whatever with our windows down and enjoying. We're doing major cleanup. So, heart goes out to everybody who is affected by this, who've lost their home, their business, big or small, doesn't matter to me, and their livelihoods in some cases. So, you know, eventually we're going to all pull together, and this is going to be, we are already pulling together. This is going to be something that we will remember for a long, long time as we help each other out. Now, I'm getting word that the donations that people want to give out, we're just like, whoa, hold off just a little bit. But I think that's more of just the logistics of it, okay? It's not the matter of, well, the intent isn't correct. No, of course it is, but it's just a matter of the logistics, all right? So let's keep that in mind, and let's be ready to jump when we need to, you know, when it's like, okay, now's the time for blankets and non-perishable and all those things that people might need, a place to stay, whatever the case may be. We'll be ready to move when it's time to do that. All right, as important as it is, let's get to sports.
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0: I mean,
1: and
0: of course, when I say as important as it is, I mean not very compared to what we're dealing with. But let's talk about it. Let's distract ourselves for just a moment, okay? All right, so unfortunately, the Giants beat the Brewers in San Francisco yesterday, shut them out 3-0. The Brewers will hope to bounce back tonight in San Francisco against the Giants, 8:45 first pitch. Timber Rattlers in action tonight. My attempt at a joke last hour notwithstanding, they are taking on the Lansing Lugnuts at Fox City Stadium, Neuroscience Group Field, tonight, 6:40. Don't forget, tomorrow is a Wednesday game. It's a home game, but it's a night game. So I'll be out there about 5 o'clock or so, hanging out with you until the game starts at 6:40 tomorrow night as well. Fond du Lac Dock Spiders, bit of good news yesterday. They beat the Madison Mallards at Herbaker Field in Fond du Lac, 4-3 the final there. The Wausau Woodchucks come to town tonight. First pitch there, 6:35. The Blizzard are into the first round of the IFL, the Indoor Football League playoffs, hosting the Orlando Pirates. That will happen on Sunday at 1 o'clock there in over there at the Resch there. Okie doke. All right, Packers, don't forget, open practice starts tomorrow, Wednesday, Thursday, Friday this week. Also next week as well. Don't forget family night, the 7th of August, 6 o'clock at Lambeau Field. And then the August 13th preseason game between the Packers and the Pittsburgh Steelers, which of course now have former Packers head coach Mike McCarthy and former Packers quarterback Aaron Rodgers. That's just going to be interesting. Okay, that'll be good. All right, there you go. Your check of sports.
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4: How often do you stop to wonder whether you should share something that's revealing, maybe even embarrassing, with a partner, a friend, or even your boss? In her new book called Revealing, The Underrated Power of Oversharing, behavioral scientist Leslie John says doing just that can help you deepen relationships that are vital to your life. We need people to trust us in order to get things like love, friendship, and career success. That's what she told us. When you make yourself vulnerable by revealing something sensitive, it does make other people trust you. In turn, when you ask someone to reveal something about themselves, showing that interest will generally lead someone to like you more. Why? Because people like to be asked about themselves, she says. It also signals that they are discriminating and choosy, but in a

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Sign up to win your way to the 7th Rock and Wrestling Rager, and we'll send you and a guest right into the madness. You'll sail from Miami to Bimini aboard the Norwegian Jewel this November for 4 wild days of live wrestling, concerts, comedians, and more. 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

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Waterfest will roll on Thursday night at the Leach Amphitheater, Al Jardine and the Pet Sounds Band. It's a perfect alternative for Beach Boys fans unhappy that the Beach Boys show at the State Fair was canceled. So be there Thursday night, Waterfest. Dr.

0: Classic Hits 103.9 WVBO. Steve here with you. Hi, good morning. All right, quick update in terms of what's going on in the response and aftermath of the storm from yesterday. Of course, want to remind you that the mayor of Menasha has proclaimed a local state of disaster. Okay, so keep that in mind. There is a curfew that will be in effect daily in Menasha and the village of Fox Crossing, at least east of Little Lake Butamore there in Fox Crossing. That'll be daily from 10 p.m. to 5 a.m. until further notice. So keep that in mind. That applies to pedestrians, people on bikes, vehicles who are on public streets or spaces, but does not apply to those whose job duties require travel during those hours. So keep that in mind. Also, want to let you know the Door County Candle Company announced they're introducing its Wisconsin Strong Candle following the severe weather that, of course, ripped through northeast Wisconsin yesterday. 100% of the profits from every 16-ounce version of the Wisconsin Strong Candle will be donated directly to support disaster relief efforts. You want more information on how you can get your hands on one or more of those candles, you can visit the Door County Candle Company Facebook page.
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6: 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And there's perhaps no movement more fundamental than walking. It reinforces the alignment, stability, and coordinated muscle activation that supports how your body moves, whether you're doing strenuous exercise or simply going about your daily life. This is according to Dana Santis, a strength and conditioning specialist. Even though you walk every day, Dana does say you can make small adjustments to immediately improve your walking mechanics. So, keep your rib cage stacked over your pelvis. 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Allow your arms to swing naturally in coordination with your legs. 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I'm Dr. Sanjay Gupta, helping you live a better life.
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11: From ABC News Tech Trends. American Airlines will soon be installing Starlink Wi-Fi in its planes. That's the internet service from Elon Musk's SpaceX, which relies on a network of satellites in low Earth orbit. Cybersecurity experts are raising concern about AI being used to scam people who are trying to book summer travel. Kane McGladry is a senior member of the tech-focused public charity IEEE. He says there are several tactics criminals can employ with AI.
12: Criminals are using AI to scrape your social media and then write realistic messages that sound like they're from the hotel or the restaurant that you booked. And those will use things like social data, like your kids' names or your specific travel dates to try and sound legitimate before, and here's the pivot, they'll demand payment through a method like Venmo or Zelle or crypto or a wire transfer.
11: McGladry says a good way to avoid getting scammed, always check the URL of the website you're on for typos. With Tech Trends, I'm Mike Dubusky, ABC News.
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Classic Hits 103.9 WVBO. Bye, it's me, Steve Maxson, after 10 o'clock. He, of course, will have more information regarding the aftermath of the storm yesterday, but also your chance to win tickets to the Wisconsin State Fair. We'll have some fun while we take care of business, okay?

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Classic Hits, 103.9 WVBO. Good morning. It's me, Max. Hopefully, all of our Menasha listeners are doing all right this morning, but there will be an in-person press conference going on at Maplewood Middle School today in the Menasha area. That's at 1600 Midway Road in Menasha. That's going to happen at 11 a.m., and there are going to be officials taking questions at that briefing. There will be parking available, too, in that school parking lot. So, for those affected by the horrible weather yesterday, that could be a good way for you to get some info.

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There is a curfew in effect in the city of Menasha and in the eastern portion of the village of Fox Crossing. That curfew takes effect from 10 a.m. to 5 p.m., and that'll be happening over the next few days as first responders and those who are going to be clearing all the debris get their work done. It's just to help out and expedite that whole process. So if you can stay within that time frame, I'm sure that would be a big help for them.

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More news on the affected areas in Menasha. The Neenah Public Library is going to be offering free lunches from 11:30 to 12:30 both today and tomorrow for those that are affected. So if you're looking for a warm meal and I'm sure good company, that will be a good resource for you there both today and tomorrow from 11:30 to 12:30.

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2: A better life with Dr. Sanjay Gupta.
3: There are lots of things you can measure to get an idea of how healthy you are at any given moment. Temperature, heart rate, blood pressure, just to name a few. But how about how healthy you will be and how long you're likely to live? According to a new study out of the University at Buffalo, two simple strength tests are pretty accurate at predicting longevity in older women. One is hand grip strength, and the other is how quickly people can stand up from a seated position without using their arms. By the way, I remember interviewing former President Jimmy Carter when he was quite old and being really impressed how he just popped out of the chair without using his arms. Not a lot of older people can actually do that. But I think the message here is that maintaining strength as you age is going to help you perform everyday activities, but also help you avoid injury and stay independent. I'm Dr. Sanjay Gupta, helping you live a better life.
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9: From ABC News, Tech Trends. When one screen just isn't enough, pretty soon you'll be able to get a laptop with two. Asus has opened pre-orders for the ROG Zephyrus Duo. It sports a pair of 16-inch screens. Imagine a typical laptop, but where the keyboard would be, there's another full screen. It comes with a detachable keyboard and will run you $4,600. Amazon is now letting you have a conversation about products you want to buy. It launched a feature called Hear the Highlights, which uses AI to create audio summaries of some products. Now it has introduced a feature called Join the Chat, which will allow shoppers to ask questions during the summary. And artificial intelligence has been put to work to help us all meet someone who died nearly 2,000 years ago. Archaeologists at Pompeii have used AI to reconstruct the face of an older man who was killed trying to escape the city during the eruption of Mount Vesuvius. With Tech Trends, I'm Brian Clark, ABC News.
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0: From ABC News Tech Trends, Google I.O. kicked off with a keynote address this week, chock full of announcements about the company's upcoming software launches. Google's Gemini artificial intelligence technology was the central theme, with the company launching a new AI video generator called Omni and a new AI assistant called Spark. There's also Daily Brief, a new feature coming to the Gemini app. Google's Nick Burns explains.
1: It gathers all the urgent updates from like your Gmail, your calendar, and compiles any like relevant follow-up details into like a very simple, skimmable daily briefing.
0: The company also showed off some new smart glasses developed in partnership with Samsung, similar to Meta's lineup of smart glasses. The new specs from Google integrate speakers and cameras into the glasses' frames. The company says Gemini can chime in through those speakers and give you navigation directions or tell you about a notification you just received. They're set to launch later this year. With Tech Trends, I'm Mike Dubusky, ABC News.
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after volumes of research and thousands of labor hours, Classic Hits 103.9 WVBO has determined that the best way to listen is still just one song at a time.

Classic Hits, 103.9 WVBO. Once again, there is going to be an in-person press briefing in Menasha starting at 11 a.m. today. That's going to be at Maplewood Middle School on 1600 Midway Road. The briefing officials will be there taking questions, and while it's going to be taking place in front of the building, there is parking available, so if you were affected by the tornado yesterday, there is a good opportunity for you to ask any questions that you may have about the situation and what you can do moving forward.

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Once again, there is a free lunch available if you were affected by the tornado and storms yesterday at the Neenah Public Library. That's going on from 11:30 to 12:30 today and tomorrow, too. So if you need a good hot meal for either day, then there is an option for you. Also, in case you didn't hear, there is a boil water order in effect in the areas of the city of Menasha and also the eastern portion of the village of Fox Crossing, because some of the water facilities were affected by some of the bad weather yesterday.

0: Classic Hits, 103.9 WVBO. So initially, as that tornado rolled through the Menasha and Neenah area, they weren't 100% sure if it was an EF2 or EF3 rating, 3 being the more dangerous. And, well, it seems that now the officials have come to the conclusion that tornado was ranked an EF3, meaning that it had winds somewhere between 136 and 165 miles an hour. And also there was severe damage to a number of buildings, which I'm sure we are all fully aware of. But yeah, I think that this sort of storm is just going to live in the memory of the public around here for who knows how many generations. I have never seen anything close to what we got yesterday.
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5: From ABC News Tech Trends, Google I.O. kicked off with a keynote address this week chock full of announcements about the company's upcoming software launches. Google's Gemini artificial intelligence technology was the central theme, with the company launching a new AI video generator called Omni and a new AI assistant called Spark. There's also Daily Brief, a new feature coming to the Gemini app. Google's Nick Burns explains.
6: It gathers all the urgent updates from like your Gmail, your calendar, and compiles any like relevant follow-up details into like a very simple, skimmable daily briefing.
5: Company also showed off some new smart glasses developed in partnership with Samsung, similar to Meta's lineup of smart glasses. The new specs from Google integrate speakers and cameras into the glasses' frames. The company says Gemini can chime in through those speakers and give you navigation directions or tell you about a notification you just received. They're set to launch later this year. With Tech Trends, I'm Mike Dubusky, ABC News.
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15: From ABC News, Tech Trends. Google is making it a bit easier to figure out if someone's trying to fool you with a picture made by AI. The company already has a system called SynthID, which embeds invisible watermarks in pictures created by Google's AI. Now Google says it is expanding access to the tool, and other companies, including OpenAI, say they'll use it. If you have questions about a picture, you'll be able to ask Gemini if it's a fake. Apple now putting some popular devices into categories that could make it tougher to get them fixed. The 2017 MacBook Air 13-inch is now considered vintage, meaning parts might be scant. And the iPad Mini 4 and the 32-gig version of the Apple TV HD are now on the obsolete list, cutting them off from any official repairs. And AT&T is now launching what it calls Build-A-Plan wireless service, which it says will give customers more flexibility. Plans will start at $15 a month. With Tech Trends, Chuck Severson, ABC News.
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19: 1039 WVBO with the most accurate forecast from Storm Team 5.
20: Weather turning really nice today. We're going to have sunny skies, not as humid out there. Temperatures in the low to mid 80s. Tonight, clear and calm, a low of 59. Tomorrow, mostly sunny, a high of 85. From Storm Team 5, I'm meteorologist Jordan Lamers.

Classic Hits, 103.9 WVBO. So residents of the village of Fox Crossing and Menasha are now being asked to conserve water for the time being. That's because some of the water plants were damaged from the storm and tornado that we got yesterday. So, so make sure to conserve water, drink bottled water if you can, or if you do get water out of your taps, make sure you boil it first because there is a boil water order in effect as of right now.

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baby. 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An update on some of the power situations going on for those affected by the storms and tornadoes yesterday. It sounds like about 46,000 Wisconsinites are without power right now, or at least We Energy customers. So I would say now is a great time, if you know somebody who was affected by those storms, to, you know, maybe provide shelter for them. You know, really show your friends and family who are affected what it truly means to be a Wisconsinite, and, you know, just be a good neighbor, help out those in need.

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It seems Fleet Farm is stepping in now to help out those affected by the storms and tornado yesterday. They are actually bringing in a semi-truck load full of bottled water to their Appleton location. They're going to be handing that out in the parking lot of the Fleet Farm store at 2401 South Memorial Drive in Appleton. So if you need some fresh water, some bottled water, and you are affected by those storms, then there is another resource for you.

0: Classic Hits, 103.9 WVBO. Like yesterday, we are going to be giving away some Wisconsin State Fair tickets right now. The number to call is 888-400-1039. That's 888-400-1039. And to win those tickets, all you have to do is be caller number 5.
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7: 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When one screen just isn't enough, pretty soon you'll be able to get a laptop with two. Asus has opened pre-orders for the ROG Zephyrus Duo. It sports a pair of 16-inch screens. Imagine a typical laptop, but where the keyboard would be, there's another full screen. 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It launched a feature called Hear the Highlights, which uses AI to create audio summaries of some products. Now it has introduced a feature called Join the Chat, which will allow shoppers to ask questions during the summary. And artificial intelligence has been put to work to help us all meet someone who died nearly 2,000 years ago. Archaeologists at Pompeii have used AI to reconstruct the face of an older man who was killed trying to escape the city during the eruption of Mount Vesuvius. With Tech Trends, I'm Brian Clark, ABC News.
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7: From ABC News, Tech Trends. Sliding into someone's DMs won't be quite as private anymore on Instagram. Starting today, Meta's removing the option for end-to-end encryption of direct messages. This means the company could theoretically view any messages exchanged on Instagram. Meta says not many people were opting for end-to-end encryption. ChatGPT wants to know who you trust. OpenAI is now rolling out a new feature for the AI called Trusted Content. If a conversation with ChatGPT starts to go in a concerning direction, especially when it comes to talk about self-harm, a message would go to that contact, asking them to check in on you. And the latest idea to try to power new energy-hungry data centers is to let them ride the waves. Ars Technica says hundreds of millions of dollars is going into a startup developing floating data centers. The idea? They generate power using the movement of ocean water. With Tech Trends, Brian Clark, ABC News.

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1: Valley Weather. 1039 WVBO with the most accurate forecast from Storm Team 5.
2: Sunny and not as humid this afternoon. Temperatures low to mid-80s. Clear and calm tonight, 59. Tomorrow, mostly sunny and 85. It'll be hot and humid on Thursday, close to 90, with a chance for a pop-up thunderstorm. From Storm Team 5, I'm meteorologist Jordan Lamers.

Classic Hits, 103.9 WVBO. Congratulations to a first-time winner today, Rachel from Hortonville. Hope you have a good time out there at the Wisconsin State Fair. And we're going to be doing another one of these giveaways tomorrow.

0: 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We have some amazing offers on places like Jet's Pizza and Fond du Lac, Diablo's Tacos, Heritage Inn, and more coming soon. And all of those great options, if you want to double your money at those restaurants, for just $25, you can pick those deals up, and then you'll have $50 to spend at the restaurant you choose.
1: A better life with Dr. Sanjay Gupta.
2: Staying active every day will go a long way towards helping you live a happy, healthy, and pain-free life. And there's perhaps no movement more fundamental than walking. It reinforces the alignment, stability, and coordinated muscle activation that supports how your body moves, whether you're doing strenuous exercise or simply going about your daily life. This is according to Dana Santis, a strength and conditioning specialist. Even though you walk every day, Dana does say you can make small adjustments to immediately improve your walking mechanics. So, keep your rib cage stacked over your pelvis. Avoid leaning over or arching your lower back. Allow your arms to swing naturally in coordination with your legs. Keep your gaze forward, your jaw relaxed, and then just breathe in through your nose and out through your mouth. I'm Dr. Sanjay Gupta, helping you live a better life.
3: 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American Airlines will soon be installing Starlink Wi-Fi in its planes. That's the internet service from Elon Musk's SpaceX, which relies on a network of satellites in low Earth orbit. Cybersecurity experts are raising concern about AI being used to scam people who are trying to book summer travel. Kane McGladry is a senior member of the tech-focused public charity IEEE. He says there are several tactics criminals can employ with AI.
4: Criminals are using AI to scrape your social media and then write realistic messages that sound like they're from the hotel or the restaurant that you booked. And those will use things like social data, like your kids' names or your specific travel dates to try and sound legitimate before, and here's the pivot, they'll demand payment through a method like Venmo or Zelle or crypto or a wire transfer.
3: McGladry says a good way to avoid getting scammed, always check the URL of the website you're on for typos. With Tech Trends, I'm Mike Dubusky, ABC News.
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3: From ABC News Tech Trends. President Trump has signed a new executive order on AI. It asks tech companies like OpenAI, Anthropic, and Google to submit their latest models to the government for review 30 days before their release to the public. That's a shorter window than an earlier draft of this order, which had called for 90 days, but even still, it's a significant move for the Trump administration, which so far has taken a hands-off approach to AI regulation. Meta now says Instagram's teen accounts are expanding to its other platforms, Facebook and WhatsApp. The specialized accounts make teenagers' profiles private and give parents more control over what their kids can see. And Uber has released its latest Lost and Found Index. The top items left behind in Ubers include phones, wallets, and luggage. And among what Uber calls the most unique items left behind this year, a toboggan, an ankle monitor, and not one, but two wedding dresses. With Tech Trends, I'm Mike Debusky, ABC News.

Classic Hits, 103.9 WVBO. If you were displaced by the tornado yesterday or any of the bad weather, there are emergency shelters open right now as an option for you if you need a warm place to stay. Christ the Rock Community Church, Menasha's Senior Center, Menasha's Public Library, the Elks Lodge on Nicolet Boulevard in Menasha, and also Calvary Bible Church in Neenah. All of those are taking people, though. Do note that those do not allow pets, only service animals.

The secret of staying young is to live honestly, eat slowly, and oh, lie about your age. 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

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If you did not hear it earlier, there is a curfew in effect in the city of Menasha in the eastern portion of the village of Fox Crossing. So travel between the hours of 5 p.m. to 10 a.m. They're trying to restrict that as much as they can to allow for first responders and cleanup crews to get to where they need to with minimal traffic and minimal obstructions. So anything you could do to help that out would be much appreciated, I'm sure, by not only the first responders, but also the residents of those affected areas.

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6: We ourselves, in fact, use this Discovery agentic loop to accelerate the work in quantum, compressing years of research into this last year.
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8: Sunny and not as humid this afternoon. Temperatures low to mid-80s. Clear and calm tonight, 59. Tomorrow, mostly sunny and 85. It'll be hot and humid on Thursday, close to 90, with a chance for a pop-up thunderstorm. From Storm Team 5, I'm meteorologist Jordan Lamers.
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Classic Hits, 103.9 WVBO. I figured I'd share this personal story. I grew up right in the area that was affected by this tornado. When I was young, I lived on London Street in Menasha, and this was pretty much right on top of that, or a few blocks away from where I grew up. And it's just horrible seeing the old neighborhood now essentially in rubble as it stands right now. This is just a good reminder to support those you can. If you know somebody who is affected by this tornado, offer them help however they may need it. This is the time to really come together as a community and show support.

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If you are looking for something to sort of pick up the spirits a little bit, you could go and enjoy the Winnebago County Fair. 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

0: 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In Menasha, there are local restaurants offering free food to people. Diablo's restaurant is offering 2 free chicken or pork tacos and also water to anyone affected by the storm, though they are limiting it to 2 tacos per person. That's at their Menasha location only. And then also Luigi's Pizza and Pasta, they have their food truck operating outside of their business since theirs has no power right now, and they're also offering up free food and beverages to anybody who needs it.
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14: From ABC News Tech Trends. American Airlines will soon be installing Starlink Wi-Fi in its planes. That's the internet service from Elon Musk's SpaceX, which relies on a network of satellites in low Earth orbit. Cybersecurity experts are raising concern about AI being used to scam people who are trying to book summer travel. Kane McGladry is a senior member of the tech-focused public charity IEEE. He says there are several tactics criminals can employ with AI.
15: Criminals are using AI to scrape your social media and then write realistic messages that sound like they're from the hotel or the restaurant that you booked. And those will use things like social data, like your kids' names or your specific travel dates to try and sound legitimate before, and here's the pivot, they'll demand payment through a method like Venmo or Zelle or crypto or a wire transfer.
14: McGladry says a good way to avoid getting scammed, always check the URL of the website you're on for typos. With Tech Trends, I'm Mike Dubusky, ABC News.
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16: Sunny and not as humid this afternoon. Temperatures low to mid-80s. Clear and calm tonight, 59. Tomorrow, mostly sunny and 85. It'll be hot and humid on Thursday, close to 90, with a chance for a pop-up thunderstorm. From Storm Team 5, I'm meteorologist Jordan Lamers.

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One is at QNAS RV of Green Bay. 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And then also Dairy Air Brewing. That is on Main Street in Seymour.

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That is it for me today. I will see you tomorrow. Jay will be in just a little bit, and it's Culture Club with Parma Chameleon.

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It's Jay Philpott opening up the show with Madonna, and her heart is definitely in the right place. 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

0: stars. Classic hits, 103.9 WVBO and Mr. Jones from the Counting Crows. The song ends with a line about being a big star. Well, I'll tell you who the big stars are. The big stars, first and foremost, would be our first responders, police, fire, and EMS. And also the folks at the Salvation Army who have opened up a link where you can make a donation. If you really want to make sure that your donation goes to the right place immediately, go to the WVBO Facebook page. We're just acting as a conduit to give you the link to the Salvation Army. That's who you're donating to. And if you need water, because a lot of people do in areas where there's a boil alert, you can go to Fleet Farm at 2401 South Memorial Drive in Appleton. They are giving away free water while supplies last. And I have it on good authority that the supplies will last a long time. They are currently working on their first 53-foot trailer truck, about maybe half or three-quarters of the way through it. They have another one ready to go. They'll just pull it up, another 53-footer filled with water, and they have two more that they can call for if they need it. So make sure you get to 2401 South Memorial Drive in Appleton. 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All you have to do is pull into the lot, stay in your vehicle, and Fleet Farm team members will load the cases directly into your cars.
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1: Sunny and not as humid this afternoon. Temperatures low to mid-80s. Clear and calm tonight, 59. Tomorrow, mostly sunny and 85. It'll be hot and humid on Thursday, close to 90, with a chance for a pop-up thunderstorm. From Storm Team 5, I'm meteorologist Jordan Lamers.

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We're doing some enhanced coverage of the recovery efforts after yesterday's storm, and the National Weather Service has upgraded its severity to an EF3 tornado, which means it was raging 136 to 165 miles an hour. It traveled 12.1 miles and stayed on the ground almost a half hour.

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President Trump has signed a new executive order on AI. 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

Classic Hits, 103.9 WVBO, with another source of free water being donated by the Piggly Wiggly in Menasha. They started doing it this morning at 9 a.m. Their water will hold out while supplies last, and I quite frankly don't know where they are in that process. But stop by Piggly Wiggly, 1151 Midway Road in Menasha.

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1: Got to take a little break from the cleanup and helping out your neighbors. Maybe win yourself a little bit of fun. It's Game of Themes time, sponsored by Christopher and Banks of Appleton. And all you have to do is hear the next three songs and figure out what ties them together. What's the connection? And then be the right caller to win the tickets when the third song is over. That's easy. That's how it works. And today it's good for a night out on Thursday night to go to Waterfest, Leach Amphitheater in Oshkosh, to see Al Jardine and the Pet Sounds Band and some Beach Boys tunes this week, this Thursday at Waterfest. For Game of Themes, we'll start now with the first song on Classic Hits 1039 WVBO.

Look at that mama, she got it sticking in the cameraman. Oh, wicked asshole. And he's up there. What's that? Hawaiian noises. He's banging on the bongos like a chimpanzee. Oh, that ain't working.

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1: Let's go. Classic Hits 103.9 WVBO. I'm looking for the fifth caller right now. Lucky enough to take the first try and solve that puzzle, that Game of Themes set. What's the connection of those three songs? Fifth caller goes first. 888-400-1039. Going to get y'all set up in the VIP section of Waterfest. That's on Thursday night. You'll be right up front. Maybe even catch a few beach balls with Al Jardine and the Pet Sounds Band. Game of Themes and song number three is done, so I need caller number five now. That could be you. Classic Hits 103.9 WVBO.

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1: Classic hits, 103.9 WVBO. One way or another, we're all maniacs. Hi, it's Jay Philpott here, and time to play a game of themes with Sally Wiegandt of Oshkosh. I know Oshkosh didn't get hit by the worst of the tornado activity, but did you do okay in the storm?
2: Oh, we did fine.
1: Okay, good. Those of us that did okay can help everybody else out.
2: Yeah, for sure.
1: All right. Well, Sally, what is our answer for today's game of themes?
2: That would be money.
1: That was not hard at all. Right on the money you are.
2: Good.
1: Money for Nothing from Dire Straits.
2: Right.
1: She Works Hard for the Money from Donna Summer. And Opportunities, Let's Make a Lot of Money by the Pet Shop Boys. So Thursday night, you get to go see Al Jardine and the Pet Sounds Band at Waterfest.
2: All right, that sounds great. Hopefully it'll be a nice night.
1: It's looking pretty good, yeah. And here's a bonus for you, speaking of money. The Mega Millions jackpot tonight's getting to kind of be worth it. $800 million.
2: Okay, you're giving me that?
1: I'm giving you the tip that you should get a ticket.
2: Okay, all right. We'll do that.

0: 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Google's Gemini artificial intelligence technology was the central theme, with the company launching a new AI video generator called Omni and a new AI assistant called Spark. There's also Daily Brief, a new feature coming to the Gemini app. Google's Nick Burns explains.
1: It gathers all the urgent updates from like your Gmail, your calendar, and compiles any like relevant follow-up details into like a very simple, skimmable daily briefing.
0: Company also showed off some new smart glasses developed in partnership with Samsung, similar to Meta's lineup of smart glasses. The new specs from Google integrate speakers and cameras into the glasses' frames. The company says Gemini can chime in through those speakers and give you navigation directions or tell you about a notification you just received. They're set to launch later this year. With Tech Trends, I'm Mike Dubusky, ABC News.
2: 1039 WVBO with the most accurate forecast from Storm Team 5.
3: Sunny and not as humid this afternoon. Temperatures low to mid 80s. Clear and calm tonight, 59. Tomorrow, mostly sunny and 85. It'll be hot and humid on Thursday, close to 90, with a chance for a pop-up thunderstorm. From Storm Team 5, I'm meteorologist Jordan Lamers.
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Classic Hits, 103.9 WVBO. There's a great show coming up on Thursday night, Leach Amphitheater in Oshkosh. That's Waterfest, and this week it's Al Jardine and the Pet Sounds Band doing up some Beach Boys tunes for you. And these guys right here, the Starship, they'll be at Waterfest too. Later in the season, catch Starship, August 13th. Here's Jane.

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0: From ABC News, Tech Trends. Sliding into someone's DMs won't be quite as private anymore on Instagram. Starting today, Meta's removing the option for end-to-end encryption of direct messages. This means the company could theoretically view any messages exchanged on Instagram. Meta says not many people were opting for end-to-end encryption. ChatGPT wants to know who you trust. OpenAI is now rolling out a new feature for the AI called Trusted Content. If a conversation with ChatGPT starts to go in a concerning direction, especially when it comes to talk about self-harm, a message would go to that contact, asking them to check in on you. And the latest idea to try to power new energy-hungry data centers is to let them ride the waves. Ars Technica says hundreds of millions of dollars is going into a startup developing floating data centers. The idea? They generate power using the movement of ocean water. With Tech Trends, Brian Clark, ABC News.
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2: 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You hit a ball in the gap, run. 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

Classic Hits, 103.9 WVBO, and a high compliment here from Duran Duran. We could make this song about us. We could make this song about Wisconsin people who worry about their neighbors, and when they see their neighbors in some sort of trouble, they spring right into action to help. That's the reflex.

Classic Hits 103.9 WVBO and your love from the outfield. Oh, how perfect is this? There's a baseball game tomorrow night. The Timber Rattlers are in town. Usually the Wednesday games are daytime games, and that's when we show up, and I really should say it's Steve McGrath that shows up about an hour before game time. So tomorrow, Steve will be showing up around 5 o'clock in the first pitch for the Timber Rattlers game tomorrow night at Neuroscience Group Field at Fox City Stadium at 6:40. You know, they have a 50-50 raffle during every home game when the Timber Rattlers are playing, and tickets are available from gate opening through the end of the seventh inning. Usually half the proceeds go to a lucky fan and the rest support community relief or the Timber Rattlers Give Back Foundation. Well, it's all going to go to tornado relief. All the proceeds from each of games 50-50 of this homestand will go toward tornado relief efforts. So just by attending the Timber Rattlers game tomorrow night and by entering the 50-50, you'll be helping out.

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1: Sunny and not as humid this afternoon. Temperatures low to mid-80s. Clear and calm tonight, 59. Tomorrow, mostly sunny and 85. It'll be hot and humid on Thursday, close to 90, with a chance for a pop-up thunderstorm. From Storm Team 5, I'm meteorologist Jordan Lamers.

Classic Hits, 103.9 WVBO. If you're wondering how yesterday's storm is going to affect Mile of Music, which starts on Thursday, I'll tell you what we know and what they're saying in a few minutes. In the meantime, let's enjoy some Melissa Etheridge. You'll be able to see her at the Wisconsin State Fair this year. Check our concert calendar for the details. I would

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So don't pack it away in your luggage.

0: 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Note to Steve Miller, we could use a little less of the wind sound effects right now. That's Swing Town, and this is Jay Philpott. If you're wondering how Mile of Music might be affected by yesterday's storm, the team is working hard to be able to pull off the festival, and it's start time on Thursday. They say they've received a lot of questions about how the festival might be adjusted, and they're still really not sure. They say it's too early to tell because a lot of the venues are still without power, but they do expect to have a festival, and they may have to make some adjustments due to the storm. So in advance, they thank everybody for understanding, and they and we, through them, will help keep you updated on what's going on with Mile of Music in Appleton, set to start this Thursday.
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2: A better life with Dr. Sanjay Gupta.
3: Should you still work out when you're injured, or should you take it easy? 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That can lead to stiffness, muscle loss, even reduced coordination. Certified strength and conditioning coach Dana Santis told us, recovery is about choosing the right kind of movement at the right time. That means maybe working with someone like a physical therapist to harness movement as medicine. You'll need to prioritize controlled, high-quality movement over intensity, staying within pain-free or at least low-symptom ranges of motion. You should think of pain as feedback, not a challenge to conquer. And as with any exercise, paying extra attention to your breath, your alignment, and your form, that's going to help you reach your goals faster. Take it slow. Be patient. I'm Dr. Sanjay Gupta, helping you live a better life.
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12: From ABC News Tech Trends. President Trump has signed a new executive order on AI. It asks tech companies like OpenAI, Anthropic, and Google to submit their latest models to the government for review 30 days before their release to the public. That's a shorter window than an earlier draft of this order, which had called for 90 days. But even still, it's a significant move for the Trump administration, which so far has taken a hands-off approach to AI regulation. Meta now says Instagram's teen accounts are expanding to its other platforms, Facebook and WhatsApp. The specialized accounts make teenagers' profiles private and give parents more control over what their kids can see. And Uber has released its latest Lost and Found Index. The top items left behind in Ubers include phones, wallets, and luggage. And among what Uber calls the most unique items left behind this year, a toboggan, an ankle monitor, and not one, but two wedding dresses. With Tech Trends, I'm Mike Dubusky, ABC News.
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0: from ABC News Tech Trends. American Airlines will soon be installing Starlink Wi-Fi in its planes. That's the internet service from Elon Musk's SpaceX, which relies on a network of satellites in low Earth orbit. Cybersecurity experts are raising concern about AI being used to scam people who are trying to book summer travel. Kane McGladry is a senior member of the tech-focused public charity IEEE. He says there are several tactics criminals can employ with AI.
1: Criminals are using AI to scrape your social media and then write realistic messages that sound like they're from the hotel or the restaurant that you booked. And those will use things like social data, like your kids' names or your specific travel dates to try and sound legitimate before, and here's the pivot, they'll demand payment through a method like Venmo or Zelle or crypto or a wire transfer.
0: McGladry says a good way to avoid getting scammed, always check the URL of the website you're on for typos. With Tech Trends, I'm Mike Dubusky, ABC News.
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Taking a look at the forecast ahead of the weekend, because it's nice now. We're going to have low 80s and sunshine for tomorrow and Thursday. By Thursday night and Friday and into Saturday, it's going to get a little bit wet. So get done what you can before that kind of weather moves in. Nothing severe, though. That's the good part. Here's Brian Adams on WVBO.

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The National Weather Service has officially reclassified yesterday's tornado as a sustained EF3 tornado. 136 to 165 miles an hour. It stayed on the ground just under a half hour and carved up a 12.1-mile path before dissipating over Lake Winnebago.

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0: Classic Hits, 103.9 WVBO and Corey Hart. This is Jay Philpott with a big shout out without raising my voice too much to Fleet Farm for the amazing thing that they're doing and bringing a lot of water to people that need it, especially in light of the boil water orders that are in effect right now. Fleet Farm brought a semi-truckload of bottled water today, and they're handing it out by the case. And it's happening at 2401 South Memorial Drive in Appleton. 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
2: A better life with Dr. Sanjay Gupta.
3: There are lots of things you can measure to get an idea of how healthy you are at any given moment. Temperature, heart rate, blood pressure, just to name a few. But how about how healthy you will be and how long you're likely to live? According to a new study out of the University at Buffalo, two simple strength tests are pretty accurate at predicting longevity in older women. One is hand grip strength, and the other is how quickly people can stand up from a seated position without using their arms. By the way, I remember interviewing former President Jimmy Carter when he was quite old and being really impressed how he just popped out of the chair without using his arms. Not a lot of older people can actually do that. But I think the message here is that maintaining strength as you age is going to help you perform everyday activities, but also help you avoid injury and stay independent. I'm Dr. Sanjay Gupta, helping you live a better life.
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0: That's Chicago on Classic Hits 103.9 WVBO, but I'd rather talk about Appleton and Menasha and Fox Crossing and areas affected by the tornado yesterday. Nina and all the people that were displaced, especially in Menasha, where a lot of people can't get to their homes and have to find other accommodations. The Fox City's Convention and Visitors Bureau has put together quite a list, and we put it on the WVBO Facebook page so you can take a look. You know it's there. Don't worry about remembering stuff. But a lot of the hotel chains have some vacancies, and in many cases offering really decent rates. Some will allow pets, and some will not. They will allow service animals, but if you need a place to stay or if you need to change the place you're staying at now, go to the WVBO Facebook page and see what that list has to offer for you. Also, some changes to tomorrow night's Timber Rattlers game as far as the 50-50 raffle. Instead of splitting it between the charity and the fan that had the winning ticket, the proceeds from each game's 50-50 of this homestand will 100% go toward tornado relief efforts. So when you buy a ticket, you're doing a really great thing. We also have updates and a lot of photographs too, but updates on the evolving plans in Appleton for Mile of Music, which starts on Thursday.
1: A better life with Dr. Sanjay Gupta.
2: Staying active every day will go a long way towards helping you live a happy, healthy, and pain-free life. And there's perhaps no movement more fundamental than walking. It reinforces the alignment, stability, and coordinated muscle activation that supports how your body moves, whether you're doing strenuous exercise or simply going about your daily life. This is according to Dana Santis, a strength and conditioning specialist. Even though you walk every day, Dana does say you can make small adjustments to immediately improve your walking mechanics. So, keep your rib cage stacked over your pelvis. Avoid leaning over or arching your lower back. Allow your arms to swing naturally in coordination with your legs. Keep your gaze forward, your jaw relaxed, and then just breathe in through your nose and out through your mouth. I'm Dr. Sanjay Gupta, helping you live a better life.
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8: From ABC News, Tech Trends. Google is making it a bit easier to figure out if someone's trying to fool you with a picture made by AI. The company already has a system called Synth ID, which embeds invisible watermarks in pictures created by Google's AI. Now Google says it is expanding access to the tool, and other companies, including OpenAI, say they'll use it. If you have questions about a picture, you'll be able to ask Gemini if it's a fake. Apple now putting some popular devices into categories that could make it tougher to get them fixed. The 2017 MacBook Air 13-inch is now considered vintage, meaning parts might be scant, and the iPad Mini 4 and the 32-gig version of the Apple TV HD are now on the obsolete list, cutting them off from any official repairs. And AT&T is now launching what it calls Build-A-Plan wireless service, which it says will give customers more flexibility. Plans will start at $15 a month. With Tech Trends, Chuck Severson, ABC News.
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0: 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CEO Satya Nadella at the Build Conference touting the power of its Discovery AI.
1: We ourselves, in fact, use this Discovery agentic loop to accelerate the work in quantum, compressing years of research into this last year.
0: And that research paying off with the next generation of Microsoft's Majorana quantum computing chip.
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0: The company claims this could mean more widespread use of quantum computing before the decade is done.
1: It is never about tech for tech's sake. It's about tackling those pressing challenges of people and planet.
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